0: The Wolf, New Country and the Legends.
1: Someone told me long ago,

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Country macht's leichter. The Wolf. 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

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Well, you can probably guess what I'm about to say. Do you play any country?

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I had some help.

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1: Busted flat in Baton Rouge and heading for the trains. Feeling nearly faded as my jeans. 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

was a preacher. Spent our Sundays in the church. He was teaching about right from wrongs, but she didn't listen much. So the next time that you see her, would you tell her this from me?

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out the way. The orange touches all things around. The grass, trees, and dew. How I just hate you. Please turn those headlights around.